0: Not only does he know rock music, he knows sports too. It's time for Steve Gorman Sports.
1: Steve Gorman Sports. Everything is cyclical. Trends come, trends go. In the NFL, 8 years ago, you could have made a strong case that the days of the running back were quickly approaching an end. It seemed like everybody wanted a gunslinger and fast wideouts, and running backs were just there for the short yardage situations. And just as quickly as the running back started to fade, the running back is coming back. Bijan Robinson apparently is going to sign a 3-year extension with the Falcons today for $75 million. Now, he's got to hit some incentives, but $51 million of that is guaranteed. That's the most ever for a running back. He's going to be looking at $22 million a year. Saquon Barkley, $20.6 million a year. Christian McCaffrey, $19 million a year. The running back went from darn near extinct to, hang on, let's remember how important the running back really is. And I, for one, am thrilled about it. I never played football in my life. I've been a fan my whole life. And I love nothing more than a running back who is putting the fear of God in opposing defenses. I know, I get it. We all got excited about quick receivers that can separate and gunslinger quarterbacks, but man, football is making a lot more sense to me when we understand the significance of a great running back. Carolina's Rock Station, Rock 103.
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0: in history on Steve Gorman Rocks. 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
1: It's August the 4th, April Rose, and right now, how about a look back? Here is a musical history lesson.
2: I am ready, Mr. Gorman.
1: On this day in 1987, the Dirty Dancing soundtrack album was released,
2: yes.
1: April, with several big
2: yes.
1: hits. I've Had the Time of My Life by Jennifer Warnes and Bill Medley. He was one of the
2: so
1: Righteous
2: good.
1: Brothers. Oh, you couldn't get away from that song in 1987.
2: Yeah.
1: On this day in 1963, the Beatles played a gig in Blackpool at the Queen's Theater. So many fans surrounded the theater that the Beatles had to go through a construction area up and across some scaffolding and
2: Whoa.
1: Enter the building through the roof.
2: Yeah, baby. That's rock and roll right there.
1: And this was still at a time when nobody in America had ever even heard of them. This was 6 months before they played on Ed Sullivan. They were so big in England, they had to sneak in through the roof of the venues they were playing. On this day in 1962, the Rolling Stones played their very first of 22 weekly shows at the Ealing Jazz Club in Ealing, a neighborhood in London. They were still known as the Rollin, R-O-L-L-I-N apostrophe, the
2: what?
1: Rolling Stones at
2: what?
1: That time.
2: That's so cool. I never knew that.
1: Eventually, they traded in that apostrophe for a G, which as a member of the Gorman clan, I was always very appreciative of.
2: Naturally.
0: Carolina's rock station, Rock 103. Here's the deal. The government is over $38 trillion in debt, which means the IRS isn't slowing down. And the tax code is complex and unforgiving. So it's not surprising if you're one of the millions of Americans that owe back taxes to the IRS. 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
30: Who needs AI to replicate your voice when Steve Gorman can do just the same? 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
30: Yeah, that was not good. But this is Steve Gorman Rocks.

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0: Pink Floyd, Welcome to the Machine on Steve Gorman Rocks. The machine that was the music or record industry back in the 70s would look like an oasis to a young musician trying to start a career now. There was a time when record companies were the gatekeepers, and they either signed your band or they didn't. But if you got a record deal, you were in, at least, the game. If you weren't in the game, you were on the bench. You know what I mean? Nowadays, the record companies don't have that kind of sway. It's a DIY, do-it-yourself world. Young musicians getting started now are just as concerned with how many followers they can get on social media as they are with writing a great song. And that's because they have to be. It's incredible. Artists in the 70s, 80s, 90s all complained about the music industry. They saw it as just that, a machine churning out sausage. But now, since that machine has fallen apart, doesn't look so bad in hindsight, does it?
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0: his wife, Maureen, were hospitalized after a bad car accident. It went down while Plant and his family were on vacation in the Greek island of Rhodes. The rental car they had spun out of control and crashed, causing Robert to seriously shatter his ankle and elbow. He and his wife were taken to the hospital, but thankfully the kids escaped with just a few bruises. But the accident did force Zeppelin to cancel their upcoming North American tour and delay the recording process of their seventh album, Presence, so Robert could heal. Now, as we all know, Robert and his now divorced wife made a full recovery and Led Zeppelin rolled on. That's your Classic Rock Rewind. I'm April Rose, and this is Steve Gorman Rocks.
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1: A 20-year-old wrote in needing help with how to get over his first ever girlfriend that he met when he was 15. 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Always going to be your first love, but you're going to realize at some point it probably wasn't meant to be.
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3: 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Boobs. 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
3: Chemical Romance.
1: Video games, the NBA. Yeah. No, I see it now.
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1: I see it now. 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And what NFL quarterback is being dragged for his opening lines when he tries to hook up with somebody on the dating app Hinge? 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

0: My daughter says she's going to make a Lego tower 1,000,000 miles high. 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
1: A 20-year-old wrote in needing help with how to get over his first ever girlfriend that he met when he was 15. 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
4: Poops.
3: Love them.
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1: Boobs. Yeah. No, I take it back.
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1: Video games.
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1: Video games, yeah. The NBA. Yeah. No, I see it now.
2: Yeah, those are.
1: I see it now. I've barely progressed. Hey, it's Free Beer from the Free Beer and Hot Wings Show. 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And what NFL quarterback is being dragged for his opening lines when he tries to hook up with somebody on the dating app Hinge? 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
0: Our four contestants today on Sports Jeopardy hail from various places. Please welcome Steve McKiernan.
4: Ooh, that's me.
0: And a librarian who has lots of cats, Maitland.
1: Hello.
0: He's the know-it-all who knows some hot wings.
5: Aye.
0: And she's a dump truck backing up with a lovely voice.
6: Kelly, hey!
7: Hi! It's me, Kelly!
6: Hey! I'm on TV!
8: I'm from New York! New York City!
0: Maitland, where are you from?
1: The ocean.
0: I just wanted to see if you'd say Delaware.
1: I don't know.
6: Delaware?
0: That's where I'm from. States. All right, I'm going to give you the questions. Keep track of your score. Whoever gets the most right is your sport champion. Maitland, do you like sport?
1: I like sport.
0: Steve, do you like sport?
4: I love sport.
0: Kelly, Hot Wings, do you like sport?
1: Yeah, I've seen that.
5: I like most sport.
0: Which most? Water?
5: Yeah.
0: Okay. In this sport, the bucket is 10 feet off the ground.
1: Kelly.
5: Who?
4: Steve.
1: Maitland.
0: On three, say your answer. One, two, three.
1: Basketball.
0: Did everyone say basketball?
1: Yeah.
5: I believe we wrote it down.
0: Everybody's got one.
1: Yes.
0: Well done.
9: Good job, everyone.
5: You too, everyone.
0: Question two. The NCAA trademarked this calendar phrase for spring.
1: Kelly. Maitland.
0: Springtime buzzer beating bracket busting basketball.
9: Ooh, that was tough to say, wasn't it?
0: It was.
5: Yeah.
0: All right. Everyone have their answer?
1: Yes.
0: One, two, three.
10: March Madness.
0: Correct.
5: Yeah.
9: Good job, everyone.
0: Thank you, everyone, for not saying June Jamboree or December Delusion.
1: Were those actual guesses?
0: Those were options you could pick, but I'm not giving you the choices.
1: Okay, don't do that yet.
0: Here we go.
5: We don't need
0: number
5: them.
0: Three. An early version of this ball and racket sport in 13th century France
1: Kelly.
0: Was jeu de paume.
9: Steve.
0: On three, we'll all say it. Ready? One, two, three.
10: Tennis.
0: Correct. Wow. Three for three.
5: Oh, my God.
9: We are cleaning up.
5: Oh, boy. So many tough guesses.
0: Major League Baseball team names?
5: Oh.
0: Captain Jack Sparrow and Captain Blood.
5: That one.
1: We're supposed to name the team?
0: On three.
1: Wait, what?
5: Wait.
1: Hold on. What'd you say?
5: Oh, I got this one. I know.
1: Oh,
5: that.
1: Okay.
0: On three. Give your answer.
5: Yeah.
0: One, two, three.
10: Pittsburgh Pirates.
1: Ball.
0: Steve was silent.
9: I said nothing.
1: Boom.
0: Maitland said baseball like she's James Earl Jones in Field
5: baseball.
0: Of Dreams.
5: Baseball.
0: What has baseball, run through America, Ray, for the last 130 years?
9: Baseball, Ray.
0: Baseball. It's the Pittsburgh Pirates.
1: Oh,
0: Kelly and Hot Wings. Or
5: yes.
0: Hot Wings. Yeah, Kelly and Hot Wings. That's what that was.
9: I couldn't
0: confusing.
9: Get Tampa Bay Buccaneers out of my head.
1: I did not understand the question. Clearly. The Buccaneers? That would kind of work because don't they have Pirates on their flag?
0: Yeah, they play football.
1: Oh, that's
0: the
1: a
0: big
1: great
0: reason.
1: Point.
0: Yeah, it's a big reason.
1: Baseball.
0: It definitely would have been correct if that was in name a team that has a pirate on their helmet.
1: That's right.
0: Here we go. Writers on sports. In 1996, Jim Murray said it was up to Shaq and Olajuwon to stop this guy. Short of that, an anti-aircraft battery.
1: Oh, they need the athletes and Kelly. Yeah, I got you.
0: That'd be weird.
9: Can you repeat the question?
0: Have the buzzer and you just would
1: think through
0: speak
1: Jeopardy.
0: Into it. Yes.
9: Ken Jennings, can you repeat
0: it's
9: the question?
0: It's time for Think Through Jeopardy. Today's contestants will think out loud.
1: No, you can't repeat the question. It's Jeopardy. Kelly. Michael Jordan.
0: That's correct. Kelly gets the point.
4: Wow.
0: All alone in front now.
5: Yeah.
0: Look at you, sporthead.
1: Yeah. I know.
5: I should have said my name.
0: In case.
1: Oh, did you know that one too?
0: You're thirsty. The logo of this sports drink is a capital G with an orange lightning bolt in it. People, all of these questions were ones that no one answered on Jeopardy, by the way.
1: What?
0: I forgot to tell you that. These are all real questions that everybody just went, or they guessed wrong.
9: Steve.
0: Say your answer at the same time. You're all going to get it. One, two, three.
10: Gatorade.
0: Yeah, that's right. It's Thirstaid for that deep down body thirst.
5: Mm-hmm.
0: Born on the 24th of July, this San Francisco Giants home run king was born on July 24th, 1964. Oh. Say the answer all at the same time. One, two, three.
9: Barry Bonds.
0: That's correct.
1: Nicely done,
0: Hot Wings now tied with Kelly. Hot Wings, how many do you have?
7: I have six.
0: Kelly?
1: I had that same number because I'm tied with Hot Wings.
0: you're not keeping track, even though that was part of the directions.
1: That's correct, Bob.
0: Maitland, how many do you have?
11: Four.
0: Steve?
9: Five.
0: Okay.
9: Solidly in second place.
0: Name desired. This team won a 1966 contest in the New Orleans State's item newspaper for the city's new NFL team.
1: Maitland. Kelly.
0: Everybody say the name at one time. One, two, three.
10: Saints.
0: Correct.
9: Yes.
0: Sports stars. On July 9th, 2011, this shortstop became the first player to reach 3,000 career hits as a Yankee. Say your name or say your answer all at the same time. One, two, three.
9: Derek Jeter. Did you say Buzz Aldrin?
11: No, I was going to say Justin Verlander, but I don't know nothing about baseball.
7: Famous shortstop.
0: I don't know nothing about baseball.
7: No,
11: I thought they all played all the positions. It just depended on who got out to the
0: field
11: first.
0: Like Little League?
11: Yeah.
7: Like calling shotgun for riding in a car?
11: Yeah.
9: I got first base. It's the shortest run.
11: Yeah, when we played wiffle ball in middle school, that's how we did it. You just go out to the field and you're like, I call shortstop. I don't know who does that.
0: That is how we did it.
11: Honestly, does a shortstop do?
7: Honestly, the game would be way more interesting if every inning, every player had to do a different position.
9: Why is there a shortstop between second and third, but not between first and second?
11: What are they? Because what's their job?
0: To stop the balls that are hit between second and third.
7: The short ones.
11: Mm-hmm. Wow.
0: Yep.
7: Yeah, they stop the short ones. Yeah.
9: But what about the other shortstop?
0: It's just the one.
9: Why isn't there? Is it because most hitters were right-handed back in the day and there would be more hits in between second and third than there would be between first and second?
0: I don't have any idea, or if it just started that way because they're like, well, we need more balance. Otherwise, that would be just a gaping hole.
1: But I find
0: the first base and third base side if the second baseman just played shallow center or behind the second place bag.
9: There's the second baseman. I forgot.
0: The second baseman stands where the shortstop stands between first and second.
1: And then right field also comes up too a little bit to help.
7: I think there used to be a person between first and second, but they got called off to do space delivery for mail for
0: voting ballots.
1: Oh, yeah, that's right. I never knew that.
0: Mm-hmm. Altruistic athletes. Mia Hamm scored 158 international goals in this sport, and her charitable foundation is still scoring.
7: Hot Wings.
0: Say the answer now. One, two, three.
10: Soccer
0: is correct.
9: What'd you say?
7: Chick soccer.
0: Lady kicks.
9: Gal ball.
0: In Remember the Titans, this actor is the coach of an integrated football team in 1971. Say it, do it. One, two, three.
10: Dennis Quaid. Yeah.
11: Mm-hmm.
0: Did you say Dennis Quaid?
11: Yeah.
1: They look alike.
7: You got the Dennis part.
11: How can you tell them apart?
0: Was he in a football movie?
11: Maybe.
1: He was the pitcher in that one movie.
0: Oh, The Rookie.
1: Yeah.
9: He was in Forget the Titans.
0: Yep, where he broke his arm and then he could throw 120 miles an hour. He played Henry Rowan Gardner.
7: I think he watched Unnecessary Roughness.

0: I missed one.
1: This doesn't have the same ring.
2: No, it's real cumbersome on the tongue.
1: Jiu-jitsu kid.
2: This object was thrown way back in the ancient Olympic Games.
3: How are you?
4: Maitland.
2: Say the answer.
1: Steve.
0: Kelly.
2: All at the same time. One, two, three.
4: Human head.
2: Did anyone say javelin?
1: I said a no. rock.
4: Hot I said a human did. Head.
2: Nope. They didn't just.
1: I bet they did,
2: Greece,
1: though. I bet just they like, did.
2: All right, let's throw Euripides' head and see who can get it the farthest.
0: Euripides.
1: Is that a real person?
2: I think it is.
5: I think it is, actually, yeah. Nice.
0: Great poll.
2: I think he's like a scientist or something. Or a pedo, I don't know.
5: Probably, yeah. Ancient Greece, probably both.
4: Yeah. Those are the only two careers you could have then.
2: Yeah. Yeah. What are you, a philosopher or a pedo? LeBron in 2009 and 2010 before taking a trip south.
1: Steve?
0: Kelly?
3: Hot Wings.
2: Say the answer. One, two, three.
1: Cleveland Cavaliers.
2: Hmm? Cleveland Cavaliers, not the Lakers. That was later.
4: Sure was.
2: Sporting firsts. The first event annually in horse racing's Triple Crown.
0: Steve? Steve?
2: Say the answer on three. Oh, one, yeah. two, three.
4: Kentucky Derby.
2: Correct. I like the, oh no, yeah, wait, okay,
4: wait
2: go.
4: Wait for me. Mm-hmm. I'm going to catch up in just a second. I'm two behind Hot Wings. How many do you have, Hot Wings?
2: Two more than you?
3: I have 14.
4: I have 12.
2: Nice job.
4: I have 8.
2: Despite his nickname, this left fielder for the 1919 Chicago Black Sox didn't typically play
1: Steve,
2: barefoot.
3: Hot Wings.
4: Oh.
1: Steve.
2: One. Two. Three.
4: Shoeless Joe Jackson. Something.
2: I heard Shoeless Joe. What did you say?
0: I said Willie something.
2: Willie something. What did you say?
4: I said Shoeless McGee.
2: Well, you're on the right track. It's Shoeless Joe Jackson.
4: Dang it.
1: No Shoes Johnson. No.
4: Johnny Footfeet.
3: No Footwear Frank.
2: Johnny Footfeet. Oh, now to play. Here's Johnny Footfeet. He's been on a tear lately.
0: He's got no feet.
2: Known as he's got foot feet. It's each foot is 2 feet. So he's got 4 feet. He's the fastest player in baseball.
3: Also the slowest.
2: Right now he's fetching a newspaper. He's a dog, everyone.
0: How weird would it be if he had 2 feet on each leg?
1: Ugh. Like one face in front, one face
0: in
1: back?
0: No, both face in front. So like,
4: oh, like kind of, so they look like flippers.
3: But yeah. Like one also still has all 5 toes?
0: Yeah, definitely. You have to wear 2 shoes.
2: Are they separated by like at a V at the knee? So there's two...
4: Do they
2: operate independently? So you're taking 4 steps like a dog?
0: Oh, that's weird. I was thinking just the ankles, but now that you got me there, oh man, then would you double your knees?
1: Oh, imagine being able to.
2: It would be a double joint.
1: Imagine playing hacky sack with both of your right feet.
2: Oh, God. You could have 3 going and stand on 1 foot.
4: Imagine wearing flip flops in those. The sounds you would make.
2: Oh, God.
3: You're not sneaking up on anyone.
4: No.
2: I'm being chased by a drum corps.
4: Yeah.
3: Did you say drum core or drunk whore?
2: Both. The University of Miami named its sports teams after them. You got
1: Steve.
4: Maitland.
2: On three. One, two, three.
4: Hurricanes.
2: Hurricanes is correct. Yes. Alligators is the University of Florida.
0: Mm-hmm.
2: This Texas NFL team won 3 Super Bowls in the 90s.
3: Hot Wings.
0: Kelly.
2: One, two, three.
1: Cowboys. Houston Oilers.
2: Cowboys is correct. The Oilers have never won a Super Bowl, and they're in Tennessee.
1: Well, they were in Houston.
3: And when did they make that move? That was in the late 90s,
2: a minute ago.
3: Right?
2: Yeah, like 97, I think. Zero players were elected into this sport's Cooperstown Hall of Fame in 2013.
0: What? Zero sports were entered into this Hall of Fame.
2: Zero players were elected into this sports Cooperstown Hall of Fame in 2013. I would love on Jeopardy if the host read the question and then you just hear, neat, neat, neat, neat. Kelly, what?
4: What?
2: That'd be great.
1: Even though it's on a board in front of them.
2: If you buzzed in to go, so do what now?
5: Ah, yes, that is a question.
2: All right, say your answer.
3: Not the one we're
2: looking for. On three. One,
1: two, three. Major
2: League
1: Baseball.
3: MLB.
4: Oh. Should have said something.
2: Might as well have. Everybody else was just throwing it in there.
1: Let's go with Johnny Footfeet again.
2: Johnny Footfeet.
0: He's got 20
2: And now,
0: times.
2: Final Jeopardy. How many points do each of you have?
4: 8.
3: 1, 2, 3, 17.
0: I probably have about 4 or 5 less than how.

0: Okay. 10, write down what you're willing 12, to wager.
1: 13. 14. I'm wagering it all, Bob.
2: I, too, am wagering it all.
0: Okay.
3: I'm going to wager 15.
4: I'm wagering 12.
0: This team lost the Super Bowl last year, or this year.
2: Oh.
0: Write down your answer.
4: Oh, crap, dang, I know who
0: this
4: won.
0: This team lost the Super Bowl this year. All right, let's start with Maitland. You currently sit in fourth place. Mm-hmm. 7 points.
2: Eight.
0: 8 points. And what was your answer?
2: Who are the San Francisco 49ers?
0: That is correct. And what was your wager?
2: Eight.
0: You wagered eight, so you have 16. That moves you into second place. Let's go to our third place contestant, Kelly. What was your answer?
4: Am I in third already? I said the 49ers.
0: Steve, what is your answer?
4: I wagered 12.
0: Your total?
1: My total is 14.
0: Okay, so yeah, you're in third.
4: I didn't know that. I only said that because I thought they played like 4 years ago together.
0: So your answer was the 49ers, yes. And you wagered 12, so now you have?
4: 24-ish.
0: Yes, you're great at math. that is correct. Now Kelly's in first place. Steve, what was your answer?
1: The Rams. Who are the Rams?
0: The Rams.
1: Yeah.
0: The Rams. And what did you wager?
1: Gonna ram it.
3: All of it.
0: And now you've fallen to last place behind Maitland and Kelly.
4: Oh.
0: And our potential champion entered the final Jeopardy with the lead. Mm-hmm. What was your answer, Hot Wings?
5: My answer? The San Francisco 49ers. I know it's hard to see. It says SF49.
0: I see that, yes. Also, who would lie about this dumb game?
5: And I wagered, also you can see, 15.
0: And you had
5: 17.
0: So now you have
5: 32.
0: And you are our champion.
4: I didn't win.
5: Jeopardy champion. Now I can vote from space.
0: Back in a minute. It is the Free Beer and Hot Wings Show.
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0: Later this hour, Dumber Than the Show Trivia Revisited. Next hour, things that are socially acceptable now that would have been considered rude, dumb, or mean, or just wildly inappropriate as little as a decade ago. Some of them 5 years, some of them 2 years ago. That's later. You ever have a dumb question you want to ask, but you're afraid to ask it? I mean, some people probably have a lot of them. Others don't have any because you don't have a filter that says, don't ask that dumb question. That's kind of how I feel. Like, why did I say that out loud?
3: Yeah, right? I feel like I always felt that way in school. School was where I didn't want to ask questions, where I thought I'm probably the only one who doesn't know. But now as an adult and with Google, I don't worry as much.
0: Is there a greater relief than when you're with a group of people and you realize you're behind on something and you say, this might be a dumb question, but, and then you ask it and someone goes, no, that's a good question. It's thank God.
3: Yeah.
4: I still Google stuff in incognito mode because I'm convinced that I'm going to Google something stupid, immediately die, and then they're going to go back to my search history and see, oh my God.
0: We knew it. He's stupid.
4: I can't believe this idiot Googled this right before he died.
3: What? Yeah. What happens if there's a toothpick in your nose?
4: Oh.
0: I have never considered that in my life.
4: I do it all the time. All the time.
0: Well, this guy had a question that I don't know if he thought to himself, hey, this is a dumb question. Maybe I shouldn't ask it. He should have thought that. But I don't know that he did. Maybe he says it at the beginning. I can't remember.
4: No, he doesn't. He just
0: he's not that self-aware, is he?
4: He just goes right into it.
5: Does the earth not get heavier when we build more buildings?
6: Fantastic question. That is a fantastic question. I had never, ever thought of that until I saw this video.
3: It's not a good question.
6: Well, how is it not a good question?
0: Okay. We got to hear more before we get to...
3: Okay.
0: To Kelly's perspective.
4: All right, let's just go from the top.
0: Because he turns that simple question into 55 more seconds.
6: Okay. Yeah.
3: All right, okay.
5: Does the earth not get heavier when we build more buildings? Because if you build a building, buildings, they weigh tons. And every day, we pass buildings that are being built. And when they're done, they weigh tons and tons. So you would think that the earth would just get heavier and heavier. And then blow off of the galaxy.
6: Okay, that's where he lost me.
0: That's the spotter.
6: Yeah, but okay. He keeps
5: because
6: going.
5: We got so heavy. Like, it doesn't make sense unless we haven't reached the point where we actually didn't leave the atmosphere.
4: The atmosphere.
6: We're not at max capacity yet, is what he's saying.
0: Gotcha. But someday we might be.
6: Yeah, like a ride at Disney. Like, you can't be too short, too tall, too heavy. There's a max capacity. Yeah.
4: That video that we watched yesterday on segment 17 of the entire football offensive line going on the log flume.
6: Exactly.
4: Like, that was max capacity.
0: It was.
6: That's what we're doing on Earth with buildings.
5: Which means we got to stop building buildings, and we got to stop as soon as possible.
4: Well, couldn't we just, like, if we build a really big building here, we could just go to this exact point, but on the other side of the earth, and just build another one, and it kind of balances out,
6: oh,
4: right?
6: Oh, yeah.
0: You too, Steve?
4: Yeah.
3: Oh, yeah. Well, I mean, but that additional weight might crush the core.
4: Maybe he gets to that.
0: Maybe.
7: Oh, yeah, it pops like a pimple.
4: Yeah. Oh, yeah.
0: Oh,
5: like,
0: no.
5: I'm not joking. Like, I hope the news people listen to what I'm saying.
0: Sure,
5: because if we continue to build buildings, the earth can probably get so heavy that we just leave.
0: Now, Kelly, you said that's a good question.
6: It's just something I've never thought about before. Are we putting too much weight on planet Earth? I don't know. We talk about trash and stuff. Why haven't we ever talked about what's max capacity for Earth?
0: Well, let me ask you this question. When they build those buildings...
6: Yeah.
0: And they make all those tons of buildings.
6: Mm-hmm.
0: Where do they get the tons of materials from?
6: Right. It's right from Earth.
3: Yeah, it's from here. Okay. Nothing actually goes
6: anywhere.
3: So
6: I hadn't gone that far yet.
4: We're just kind of reshuffling the deck chairs.
0: Like, yes.
4: You're taking it you're taking it from here and from here and then putting it here.
0: Yeah.
6: Yeah. But it just feels like it's all concentrated so heavily in one spot now versus being spread out amongst the natural resources.
0: Is that why Mexico City is sinking 8 inches a year?
1: Maybe.
0: No, it's not.
6: I ain't a genius.
0: No. It is not why.
3: I mean, I suppose that, you know, like Manhattan might underneath be heavier now than it was in 1700, I suppose.
0: Almost certainly.
3: But, yeah, overall, I mean, it's like having mites on skin. The earth is gigantic. If the earth was a person, it wouldn't notice, is
6: but
3: what I'm saying.
6: But it's still problematic.
4: No.
6: Mites on skin.
0: Are you worried when people pee in the ocean while they're swimming that it's going to flood the shores?
6: I think if we all did it at the same time, it could change the tides. There's a lot of people. Not really. I don't know. But when he said that, it just made me think, okay, that's a stupid question. But I've never thought of it before, so it made me think about it. And I like that.
4: Yeah.
3: You didn't say it was a stupid question. You said, that's a great question.
6: It is a great question. Stupid questions can still be great. Stupid people can still be great. And I think he's pretty fantastic. Mm-hmm. I like the way his brain works.
1: And I understand the argument he's like of, like, hey, the buildings, they're not going to make it heavier. The materials already existed. But people, the amount of people are going to weigh down the earth at some point.
3: All the elements are still from here.
1: But not the people.
3: Where do
1: you
3: think
1: inside of me weighs as much as a future person?
0: No, but all the food you ate used to be things on Earth. You're not eating space food imported from Mars.
3: All the molecules from you are from here.
6: Look, this is supposed to, I guess we should have started this, or maybe me should have started this.
0: Yes,
6: this
0: maybe me should have.
6: Yeah. You should have said, this should be a judgment-free zone, so as you explain it, don't sound so condescending, Hawkins.
0: I mean, do we have to say that every day?
6: I want people to call in, like, when we learned about how float happens, and I want to have more stupid questions. Yeah. Like, the number zero. I have so many questions about the number zero that I've always wanted to ask. Like, what do you mean zero? Because if there's nothing, then why is it zero?
3: Did you just watch Young Sheldon?
6: No, I've never seen that.
3: There's an episode about that very thing.
6: See, that's not a stupid question, because isn't that kid a genius? How did he explain it?
3: Yeah. A really stupid person on the show asked the question, and then it broke the brains of the smart people.
6: See? It's brilliant, then.

0: And I don't know. I just pulled it from fact.
1: That's right. You were asking the question. That's what it was.
0: I was fact master, and I was facting you guys. And everybody was like, how would you possibly know that? I was like, I don't, actually. I didn't make this
1: what
0: fact.
1: What do you think? I write all these?
0: And then y'all made me defend it. And I
1: That's a terrible feeling. I have been there.
0: I couldn't.
1: Where it's like, why am I defending this? Yeah. I'm the middleman.
2: Yeah. Yep. Oh, God. Well, that's something.
1: Text, I'm a left below the knee amputee. I was asked by someone who was assessing me about welfare support, how long until it grows back? They were making the decision about that person's future.
0: Let me ask my best friend Lizard about how long.
2: Wait, so going back to the building thing.
3: Yeah.
2: So does that mean that the Earth has always weighed the same amount, like from the beginning? Because if we already have all the stuff, like all the stuff is already here, and we just turn it into a building or turn it into a car or turn it into whatever.
3: I would think largely, other than the minuscule amount of like space crap that hits us with like small meteors and things.
2: This is like when I watched that clip of Neil deGrasse Tyson talking about how there's still the exact same amount of water on Earth from like when the Earth was created. Like it fluctuates very, very, like in a very tiny amount.
3: Right.
2: But like
3: it changes form. Moves
2: yeah.
3: around.
2: The amount of water is still the same.
3: Yeah. Where he talks about, have you ever heard him break down where like every water molecule has been through every person and dinosaur and everything. And you go, yeah. Okay. Like that one blows my
1: mind.
3: Wait,
1: what? Every water molecule has been through me.
3: Mm-hmm.
2: Yeah.
3: And a dinosaur.
2: According to him.
3: And
1: in my lifetime. Every.
2: Yeah.
1: No, it hasn't.
4: You've probably consumed a molecule or two that came from you at some point.
1: No, but are you saying every molecule of water in the ocean has been through me at one point and then gone back to the ocean? I've drank five oceans worth of water?
3: It's something.
1: No, I didn't.
3: I don't know. Dude, I can't break it down. I'm not Neil deGrasse Tyson.
1: Get him, Kelly. He's the middleman.
0: Yeah, here's the thing. Like, you can tell me all day long that, yeah, all the resources needed to make windows were here. But I can't even tell you how do you make glass like that? I don't.
2: When lightning hits
0: understand.
2: The beach.
0: I know. Yeah, I saw that in Sweet Home Alabama with Reese Witherspoon. Mm-hmm. That man made really cool lightning sculptures he stole from sand.
2: Not so much windows, though.
0: But like windows? But you're going to tell me the material already weighed that much? I don't understand.
1: I learned that one on 80s television one time when Captain America was a guest star on some other hero show, probably The Incredible Hulk.
3: I bet it was, yeah.
1: And he was out in the desert. And he needed to start a fire, so he took his hands and moved them in circles really fast and made
0: sand?
1: Two panes of glass. Then he held those up to start a fire. And even as a kid, I thought, why didn't he rub his hands together to make friction if you can go that fast?
2: That's a good point.
0: Actually, very true.
1: Yeah, but that's how they
2: make
1: windows.
2: Magic. Why didn't he just
1: Captain
2: make
1: America
2: matches?
1: Makes all the windows.
0: Yeah. Yeah.
1: Well, we've learned a lot so far.
3: I think so, yeah.
2: We'll come back to this later.
1: We probably will.
2: Yeah, we need some more deep thoughts.
1: Dumber Than the Show Trivia Revisited next. It is the Free Beer and Hellwig Show.
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4: People who like foam on top of their coffee are wrong. 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Like, that's a specialty drink.
5: When people ask me, how do you like your coffee? 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
7: Yeah, you want a blue-collar cup of coffee.
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7: 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You don't want that little cup condom that they put on there. You want your fingertips to burn.
4: I don't want my coffee to have a pretentious fuzzy hat on it. I just want black coffee.

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It's Dominique, your workplace companion. Happy hump day. Happy muggy hump day. Yeah. Hey, coming up, I've got your keywords for Journey Final Frontier. Flying you out to see them at a U.S. tour stop of your choice. You got your 90s at noon, your super criminal, and lots of other things that you might chuckle at. Yes, I'm so groggy. Good morning. Stay it back.

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1: Hey, this is Matt Schultz from Cage the Elephant. This is our new song, Beaches in Tennessee. It's your music plus.
0: Cage the Elephant's Matt Schultz on the band being together for 20 years.
1: Yeah, it's crazy. 20 years. Time flies for sure, honestly. I think that we've always just tried, as far as like the way the band's evolved, we always just tried to find things about music to be excited about, things that feel new to us, stay in touch with our passion for creating music. And so I think we've just used that as a guiding light and basically had no rules other than

Some early thunderstorms. Wonder if that's why the lights are flickering. Today we got a high of 86. Later on tonight, temps are going to drop down to 77. Currently, right now, we're sitting at 77 with a 66% chance of light rain. That's your CBS 17 forecast on Rock 103.

Journey extended their Final Frontier tour to this fall, and you could be there. You and a homie. You got flights, hotels, VIP packages, and tickets to the show, of course. 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

So I've been getting the best sleep ever this whole week. A little too much, but it's not thanks to anything but medication for my back. But a lot of people in their households aren't getting great sleep because these thermostat arguments on what temperature your house should be at are taking them by storm. A new study found that America's ideal sleep temperature is 67 degrees. It's probably colder than some expected, right? And PwC is laughing at you if this is how you think. But, you know, the study also found that 22% of couples can't agree on bedroom temperature, which honestly feels low. Because every relationship eventually comes down to one person saying, I'm freezing, while the other one's hanging out in their bed with their leg, not necessarily leg, but foot out of the covers. So, there you have it. If you want to save your relationship, 67 might be the number. But if you want to save your relationship with PwC, 78. 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

of 86. And it looks like we're just getting showers in our area until about noon. Later on tonight, temps are going to drop down to 77, but currently we're sitting at 78. The high chance of light rain outside. That's your CBS 17 forecast on Rock 103.

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I said, are you gonna be my girl? 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

Carolina's Rock Station and your home for free beer and hot wings morning show, Rock 103. It's Dominic, your workplace companion. Hanging out on this lovely, but kind of dreary hump day, don't you think? Definitely humid. Hey, coming up, there's a new shirt on the market that a lot of us middle-aged rock stars would be really excited about. And I have another keyword for Journey you pick. So listen up, Buttercup.

those days where the radar is just going wonky all day long. Well, allegedly we're supposed to have some showers this early a.m. And then things are going to clear up later on tonight. We got a high of 86. Tonight's lows, 77. But currently, right now on the bill, it's 79. And a 50% chance of scattered thunderstorms. That's your CBS 17 forecast on Rock 103.

0: All right, so if you hate doing laundry as much as I do, this might be for you. All right. We have some people that, you know, we just believe in the sniff test. Huh? The shirt smells good. We can wear it again, right? Well, there's a new shirt on the market that claims that you can wear it for an entire month without washing it. The company says a special material woven into the fabric help keeps the odor from building up, even if you're wearing it every day. Now, here's the catch. It costs about $80. So, I mean, it would probably be a good work shirt, right? But it only comes in 3 colors. But look, I don't need a shirt that lasts 30 days without a wash. I need a shirt that will fold itself and automatically put itself away after I've washed it. Aha. $1 million idea right there. Rock 103.
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1: 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Just play the game one way. You hit a ball in the gap, run. Boom, coming in hot.
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3: For a second to unthaw, but boy, ended up feeling like a crab leg in a seafood boil. It is a high of 86 today, very humid, and currently right now we're sitting at 80 and mostly cloudy. That's a CBS 17 forecast on Rock 103.

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1: Jump in the DeLorean. We're going for a ride. It is time to go back to the 90s. The 90s at noon. Hey, coming up, we got some No Doubt, Weezer. And we're going to close things out with a little Smash Mouth. But first, getting started with that gorgeous Lenny Kravitz. Here's Fly Away. Enjoy. Enjoy.

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All right, so I know you guys sang that song at the top of your lungs in your office, and that's perfect. But you remember back in 1995 when Windows 95 dropped and forced us all to have a copy of Buddy Holly? Like, I love that music video, and the song is extremely catchy. But I just don't force your music on me. I mean, this one particular instance, I was really excited about it. But man, seems like so long ago. Hey, we're going to close out 90s at Noon with a little Smash Mouth, bringing a little ska pop to the rock scene. 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

86 later on tonight. Temps are going to drop down to 77. But currently right now in the Ville, it's mostly cloudy and 80. And then tomorrow, hopefully these scattered thunderstorms will be behind us for a few days. That's your CBS 17 forecast on Rock 103.

All right, so I know there's a big debate about when you should throw out your Thanksgiving meals, right? But you ever toss out food the second you notice a date on the package? I know I don't personally do that with my seasonings, but yeah, everything else must go. But you might be throwing away perfectly good groceries, like food experts say, like Best Buy or Best Before usually refers to quality, not safety. Now, things like cereal, crackers, and canned goods, they often last well beyond those dates if stored properly. But the confusion has gotten so bad that California is now requiring clear food labels that separate quality dates from actual safety dates. So before you throw it out, remember, Best Buy doesn't always mean Bad Buy. And do the sniff test. 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

just when you think Florida couldn't Florida anymore. And also, if you ever thought restaurant dress codes were a little too strict, there's a steakhouse in Florida going in the opposite direction. It's a restaurant called Class Soiree Steakhouse, and it's offering a monthly nude dining experience where guests can enjoy dinner in a clothing optional setting. Now, don't worry, it's not something that you'd accidentally wander into. Special tickets are required. The staff stay fully clothed, and the restaurant says it's designed to be respectful and comfortable. Tickets run up to $300 per couple, which means that you're paying for a premium dining experience and to leave your pants at home. Personally, absolutely not. No. I don't even sleep, or, well, I do sleep naked, but I don't even eat naked at my own house. The world's ending. 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

6, the possibility of scattered thunderstorms for the rest of the day. It changes like every 15 minutes, so sorry. Hey, later on tonight, temps are going to drop down to 77, but currently right now we're sitting at 81 and mostly cloudy. That's your CBS 17 forecast on Rock 103.

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Morning show, Rock 103. It's Dominique, your workplace companion, sitting in the studio freezing, but I refuse to go back outside. Hey, coming up this hour, I've got your super criminal, and I'm going to let you know who your Rock 103 Friday homebrew band will be.

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1: Yeah, I wouldn't say that a lot of Cage the Elephant songs come together quickly, but usually the ones that at least leave an impression on the band that we're excited about do, and this was one of those that definitely came together quickly. It was pretty much done in one day. It was a fun one.

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is up, even though temps are a little down from what they were last week. We got a high of 86 today. Later on tonight, temps are going to drop down to 77. Possibility of some isolated thunderstorms. But currently, right now in the Ville, we're sitting at 81 and mostly cloudy. That's your CBS 17 forecast on Rock 103.

All right, for today's stupid criminal, a woman in Florida got pulled over and told officers she didn't have a driver's license. Technically, she was telling the truth because police said they found 12 driver's licenses in her car, all with her photo. But each of them had a different name and date of birth. And after giving officers a fake name, they eventually figured out who she really was and added a few more charges to the conversation. Look, if you're carrying around dozens of fake IDs, you've officially gotten too many identities and not enough good ideas. And sometimes too many identities or personalities or voices in your heads. Screams, Florida man. Stupid criminal. 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

Every Friday is the Rock 103 Friday Homebrew, presented by On After Pub and Grub, right here on Bragg Boulevard, where their shift begins when your shift ends. And this Friday, we've got a group of fellas that actually formed back in the 90s and then got back together as one of their good friends passed away in 2023. Per request of the family to do a reunion show, and they've been rocking ever since. They go by the name of Grindhouse. Now, some of them in Charlotte, but a lot of them are in the Sandhills. And I, like I said, they have the Carolinas covered. We're going to visit their newest single called Pop right here this Friday from between 5:30 and 5:40 right here on Rock 103.

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0: This humidity is going nowhere. We got a high of 86 today. Later on tonight, temps are going to drop down to 77. But currently, right now in the Ville, we're sitting at 83 and mostly cloudy. That's your CBS 17 forecast on Rock 103.
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It's Dominique, your workplace companion. Chill in the office. Looks like the Greek showed up, so I'm not in here all alone. Hey, coming up this hour, I've got your keyword for Journey you pick. And are the boys back in town? We're going to talk about a reunion that a lot of us never thought we would see. And not in this way.

It's 86. Later on tonight, temps are going to drop down to 77, but currently, right now, humid at 84 and mostly cloudy. That's your CBS 17 forecast on Rock 103.

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For the first time since 2015, Alex Van Halen and David Lee Roth has reunited publicly. They paired together for a TEDx Fargo event for a conversation that will be released on YouTube in the coming weeks. Now, they're being very hush-hush about the topic, but there's some pictures out there of them smiling, having a good old time. And Alex has previously said that after Eddie's death, one of his first phone calls was David. And for that, he's forever thankful. So for Van Halen fans, I'm just saying, seeing Alex and Diamond Dave together, maybe something is brewing. Rock 103.

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0: high of 86 today. And tomorrow, we'll be back in the 90s for a while. Later on tonight, temps are going to drop down to 77, but currently, right now, we're sitting at 85 and mostly cloudy.
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0: High of 86 today. And tomorrow, we'll be back in the 90s for a while. Later on tonight, temps are going to drop down to 77, but currently, right now, we're sitting at 85 and mostly cloudy. And tomorrow, we'll be back in the 90s for a while. Later on tonight, temps are going to drop down to 77, but currently, right now, we're sitting at 85 and mostly cloudy.

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Rock 103, Carolina's Rock Station. How you doing? I am the Greek. I got to get you qualified to win this trip to see Journey in the city of your choice here in a little bit. I've got your 420 Funny Bone just around the corner.

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1: Hey, this is Matt Schultz from Cage the Elephant. 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It's your music plus.
0: Cage the Elephant's Matt Schultz on whether Beaches in Tennessee is representative of the music on the new album.
1: I wouldn't say that it's like an overall representation of everything that we're writing right now, because we always do try to mix it up and each song have its own identity. And many times a lot of the records that we write kind of in a cohesive way are all over the place. Hoping that this record feels like the band playing live, I definitely think that it is a good representation.

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All you got to do to get yourself qualified is text the national keyword to 95819. The keyword right now is yourself. Yourself, right, as in be good to yourself. 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Text that to 95819. Good luck to you. Chili Peppers.

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1: 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I'm the Greek. How you doing? Hey, grab that phone. Let's get you qualified right here, right now, to win this trip to see Journey in the city of your choice. We're going to fly the winner and a guest to the city, whatever you choose in the U.S. itinerary.

Our Woodpeckers dropped one at Salem last night. Still got a game and a half lead on those guys in the Carolina League North. They're the Ridge Yaks. The Ridge Yaks. Yep, our Woodpeckers fighting for a playoff berth. And our next Rock 103 Thirsty Thursday is next Thursday, August 13th, a week from tomorrow. We'll be back out there broadcasting live up on the concourse. 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

0: charge from the United States. Calling, are we reaching? See, it's hanging up. And it's a man answering.
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Our CBS 17 forecast. Pretty nice night tonight. Maybe a stray shower, low down to 73. Sunny and warmer tomorrow with a high of 89. It's 86. 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

0: Rock 103 Soundgarden. It's the Greek. How are you? Good to have you along this afternoon. Man. Our Panthers kicking off their 2026 season tomorrow night. First preseason game, a Hall of Fame game. Tomorrow night, you're going to hear it right here. I got details on that coming up. We'll talk some NFL news, and we'll also get you qualified to win this trip to see Journey. You pick the city. We'll make it happen.
1: It's time for Fake It Out Loud with the Greek.
0: Well, imagine the immense blank sheet of chaos that American roads were when automobiles first started to use and occupy the pathways. It must have been crazy and dangerous when those first cars motored into a city, town, or community. There were roads, sure, but the horse-drawn wagons and people and occasional bicycles, it didn't come with the power and speed to make the act of travel all that hazardous. There was likely still time and space for travelers to, you know, watch out for each other, and a fair expectation that they would. But the speed that made motorized movement attractive surely made the concept of going precarious, to say the least. Possibly the biggest jump in danger to average life that we've ever seen. Especially in those spots where a, you know, a this-a-way converged with a that-a-way. There needed to be some sort of control to go along with this technological advancement. And so a few attempts were made to let drivers know that some alteration might be needed to either your progress or someone else's so that you didn't collide. You know, there were some early versions of a drop arm, even putting signs out there. But on this date, on August 5th, 1914, in Cleveland, Ohio, at the intersection of Euclid and 105th Street, the first electric traffic light was installed. And, you know, it is astonishingly similar to the very lights we use today. There was a box with two lights, a red and a green, pointed in each of the four directions. And they were wired so that conflicting lighting patterns were impossible. A control booth was positioned at the intersection, and, of course, there had to be a person stationed in there to control the lights. But that is pretty much the system we use to this day. Save the yellow light, which came later with the increased speed, and the booth, since control is now in a centralized location. Hard to imagine how many injuries and deaths have been prevented by that simple advancement. Obviously, there would be a ton of improvements needed to keep up with the better and faster, and even the sheer numbers of cars that would take over the roads over the next few decades. Not to mention informing and educating all of the new drivers about the importance of yielding to the system. But I ask you, is there another measure of control that has been more important to movement than the traffic light? Every time you pass one, plainly, you have that simple idea to thank for your safety. You think about that today on your ride home when you pass one or two or 25. Just say it.
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CBS 17 forecast. It's going to be a little cloudy tonight. Maybe a stray shower, but pretty nice, really, down to about 73. Sunny, warmer tomorrow with a high near 90. It's 86. 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

Rock 103, it's the Greek. You know Journey's playing that one on that Final Frontier tour. Going all around, it's extended into the fall, man. You could go see him in the city of your choice. I saw him on this tour back in May in Greensboro. Man, it was a good show. 2.5 hours, nothing but Journey. It's very cool. All kinds of deep stuff. Stuff you haven't heard him play live in years, if ever. We're going to fly a winner and a guest to that chosen city. Put him up in a nice hotel, get a VIP package, nice tickets to the show, a bunch of exclusive merch. And all you got to do to get yourself qualified right now is text the national keyword to 95819. The keyword is yourself. Text that to 95819. And you're in.

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The 2026 preseason kicks off tomorrow night at the Hall of Fame game in Canton, Ohio. 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It's Architects.

pretty nice tonight. Maybe a stray shower here or there. Low down to 73. Sunny, warmer tomorrow with a high near 90. It's your CBS 17 forecast. It's 86. 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

Rock 103, Carolina's rock station, home of the Free Beer and Hot Wings Morning Show. It's a Greek. How you doing? We'll talk a little NFL news coming up here in a bit. Our Panthers play tomorrow night. Also going to get you qualified to win this trip to see Journey, the city of your choice.

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Your CBS 17 forecast, nice tonight. Maybe a stray shower, going to get out about 73. Tomorrow, sunshine, warmer, high near 90. 85 right now. 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

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Gray's Craze, taking the charcuterie board idea and just going crazy with it. You can get platters, you can get tables, you can get individual box lunch at Gray's Craze. $25 gets you 50 to spend. That is the sweet deal available at rock103rocks.com. Just click on the Sweet Deals logo and hook yourself up, man. No strings attached, no weird conditions. It's Gray's Craze, the Rock 103 Sweet Deal of the Week.

Rock 103, it's the Greek. Little NFL news for you. Looks like receiver Stephon Diggs is going to be signing with the Commanders. This will be his fourth team in 4 years. He seems to find trouble wherever he goes. He sure can't catch a ball, that's for sure. Falcons edge rusher Jaylen Walker will miss the season. Torn ACL. Well, you had a heck of a rookie season last year, too. Our Panthers have felt the sting of injury this training camp, especially along the offensive line. In fact, they signed another one today. Half of the line in tomorrow's game will be newcomers to the team. The Hall of Fame game, Carolina taking on the Arizona Cardinals, will be tomorrow night, Canton, Ohio. Game starts at 8, pregame starts at 7. You will hear it all right here. We are your home for Panthers football. Baseball, our Woodpeckers lost at Salem last night, but still hold a game-and-a-half lead on the Ridge Yaks in the Carolina League North. They're there all this week. Back home next week, our next Thirsty Thursday. A week from tomorrow, get all the details, FayettevilleWoodpeckers.com.

Your CBS 17 forecast looks like it's going to be pretty nice tonight. Maybe a stray shower, low down to 73. Sunshine, warmer tomorrow with a high near 90. It is 85. 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Tomorrow morning, 5 o'clock, you got the Free Beer and Hot Wings morning show. Don't forget, Dominique's 90s at noon. We've got more chances for you to get qualified to win this trip to see Journey in the city of your choice. And since it's Thursday, we'll do Movies 101 tomorrow afternoon. You can win some passes to the Omni Cinemas. And we got Carolina Panthers football tomorrow night. What a day. Steve Gorman Rocks is coming your way next. Y'all have a great night. We'll see you.

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3: 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Welcome to the show.
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6: I really want to go show people how strong and muscular I am. Do you see how strong and muscular I am?
5: 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But this.

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And coming to you from the Richie Law Firm Injury Lawyer Studio, WRCQ, Dunn, Fayetteville, Fort Bragg, a Cumulus Media Station, Rock 103.